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Toxic lover, you know better. 거기 좀 치마가 얼른 나와. You let it in and my story like don't knock on my door. I'll see you.

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Who's gonna have some? And he's up there. What's that? Hawaiian noises. He's banging on the bongos like a chimpanzee. Oh, that ain't working.